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1: Clear skies today. Tonight, more clear skies with a low of 15. Monday, mainly cloudy with some west winds and a high of 32, going down to a clear low of 21 overnight. Tuesday, sunny with a high of 33, falling to a low of 22 with clear skies in the evening. Wednesday, a mix of sun and clouds and a chance for showers with a high of 29.
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2: Clear skies today. Tonight, more clear skies with a low of 15. Monday, mainly cloudy with some west winds and a high of 32, going down to a clear low of 21 overnight. Tuesday, sunny with a high of 33, falling to a low of 22 with clear skies in the evening. Wednesday, a mix of sun and clouds and a chance for showers with a high of 29.
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1: I'm joined by Carolyn Vanderheiden, the president of the Listowel Agricultural Society, and the 170th Listowel Fair is coming up at the Listowel Fairgrounds July 16th to 19th. Tell us a bit about what's happening.
2: 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We'll have the kids' day and lots of activities then. 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There is admission at the gate. I'd also like to throw a thank you out there to our corporate sponsors and community partners. Without them, we wouldn't have a fair. So thank you to all of them.
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1: Clear skies today. Tonight, more clear skies with a low of 15. Monday, mainly cloudy with some west winds and a high of 32, going down to a clear low of 21 overnight. Tuesday, sunny with a high of 33, falling to a low of 22 with clear skies in the evening. Wednesday, a mix of sun and clouds and a chance for showers with a high of 29.
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She was storming through the house that day, and I could tell she was leaving. And I thought, oh, she'll be back, till she turned around and pointed at the wall and said,

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2: Clear skies today. Tonight, more clear skies with a low of 15. Monday, mainly cloudy with some west winds and a high of 32, going down to a clear low of 21 overnight. Tuesday, sunny with a high of 33, falling to a low of 22 with clear skies in the evening. Wednesday, a mix of sun and clouds and a chance for showers with a high of 29.
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1: 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Sweltering heat and humidity returns to Midwestern Ontario today. The multi-day heat event will see temperatures soar to the mid-30s during the day and only fall to the low 20s at night. With the humidity, daytime highs will range from 38 to 45. Environment Canada expects the heat wave to last until either Wednesday night or Thursday night. A yellow level heat warning is in place, with the possibility air quality could deteriorate and put the air quality health index into the high risk category. To avoid heat-related illness, drink plenty of water, avoid strenuous activity, and spend time in air-conditioned places as much as possible. A public transit route between Owen Sound and Wyarton is being reinstated. Gray County made the decision to bring back GTR Route 5 until a regional transit study is completed. Director of Economic Development, Tourism and Culture, Savannah Myers, says the study's been difficult because of the sheer scope, having to go through four county councils and find solutions for an area of about 12,000 square kilometers.
2: We're 53% larger than the GTHA. This is the biggest study of its kind in the province. So that complexity alone has really added to it, because everybody has a little bit of a different need. So trying to understand where those base levels could be and where those enhancements could be, so that we're not all on the hook for the same things. We're on the hook for what matters to us, but we're also sharing those base components. So that has been complex.
1: As county staff continue to work toward a final plan, Gray County will also extend the current Guelph-Owen Sound Transportation Service and the GTR Route 2 between Dundalk and Orangeville. Goderich is looking to improve how residents and visitors find their way around town. Council's expected to award a contract today for a comprehensive wayfinding and signage study after issuing a request for proposals last month. The study will examine how people navigate the town and recommend improvements to directional signage for destinations, including parks, public facilities, the downtown, and waterfront. The successful consultant will be responsible for reviewing existing signs, identifying gaps, developing a signage strategy, and creating a phased implementation plan with cost estimates and maintenance recommendations. The completed study is slated to be presented to Council in late September. The Bank of Canada is expected to leave its key lending rate unchanged for a sixth consecutive month. Its latest decision on the benchmark interest rate will be delivered Wednesday. The renewed hostilities between the U.S. and Iran have economists speculating the central bank will leave the rate at 2.25%. For more on these and other stories, go to cknxnewstoday.ca.
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1: The San Diego Padres beat the Toronto Blue Jays 5-4 yesterday to take two of the three games over the weekend. The Jays' Ernie Clement hit a two-run homer during the game, his eighth home run of the season. The defending American League champion Blue Jays head into the MLB All-Star break at 45-51. Toronto announced yesterday Dylan Cease will be the American League starter tomorrow night. The NL side will start Phillies ace Christopher Sanchez. In the WNBA, Marina Mabry scored 30 points despite getting hit by a shoe to lead the Toronto Tempo to a 93-91 win over New York. In CFL action, the Hamilton Ticats lost 38-7 to the Saskatchewan Roughriders. Tom Kim played bogey-free during a tight race to the finish yesterday and closed with a 6-under-64 for a two-shot victory in the Scottish Open, his first PGA Tour title since the fall of 2023. Listowel's Corey Connors finished in a seven-way tie for 52nd at 1 under.
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1: A heat warning is in effect for all of Midwestern Ontario. Mainly sunny today, a high of 31. Tonight, clear, a low of 22. Tomorrow, sunshine, a high of 35. That'll feel like 41 with the humidity. Right now, it's 17.
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0: 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Well, a beautiful day, but very warm. Lots of sunshine, nothing but. However, the humidity today could have that temperature feeling like 34. We'll have a full look at weather with our next update from the CKNX newsroom.
1: Good morning, I'm Miranda Chant, and here are some of the stories we're following. Midwestern Ontario's second heat wave of the summer begins today. Five people are facing charges after a months-long investigation that saw nearly $40,000 worth of drugs seized in Stratford, and more time is needed to complete the Bruce Dufferin Gray Wellington Regional Transit Study. I'll have more details on these and other stories coming up.
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1: 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Sweltering heat and humidity returns to Midwestern Ontario today. The multi-day heat event will see temperatures soar to the mid-30s during the day and only fall to the low 20s at night. With the humidity, daytime highs will range from 38 to 45. Environment Canada expects the heat wave to last until either Wednesday night or Thursday night. A yellow level heat warning is in place, with the possibility air quality could deteriorate and put the air quality health index into the high risk category. To avoid heat-related illness, drink plenty of water, avoid strenuous activity, and spend time in air-conditioned places as much as possible. A public transit route between Owen Sound and Wyarton is being reinstated. Gray County made the decision to bring back GTR Route 5 until a regional transit study is completed. Director of Economic Development, Tourism and Culture, Savannah Myers, says the study's been difficult because of the sheer scope, having to go through four county councils and find solutions for an area of about 12,000 square kilometers.
2: We're 53% larger than the GTHA. This is the biggest study of its kind in the province. So that complexity alone has really added to it, because everybody has a little bit of a different need. So trying to understand where those base levels could be and where those enhancements could be, so that we're not all on the hook for the same things. We're on the hook for what matters to us, but we're also sharing those base components. So that has been complex.
1: As county staff continue to work toward a final plan, Gray County will also extend the current Guelph-Owen Sound Transportation Service and the GTR Route 2 between Dundalk and Orangeville. Godrich is looking to improve how residents and visitors find their way around town. Council's expected to award a contract today for a comprehensive wayfinding and signage study after issuing a request for proposals last month. The study will examine how people navigate the town and recommend improvements to directional signage for destinations, including parks, public facilities, the downtown, and waterfront. The successful consultant will be responsible for reviewing existing signs, identifying gaps, developing a signage strategy, and creating a phased implementation plan with cost estimates and maintenance recommendations. The completed study is slated to be presented to Council in late September. The Bank of Canada is expected to leave its key lending rate unchanged for a sixth consecutive month. Its latest decision on the benchmark interest rate will be delivered Wednesday. The renewed hostilities between the U.S. and Iran have economists speculating the central bank will leave the rate at 2.25%. For more on these and other stories, go to cknxnewstoday.ca.
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1: Toronto Tempo star Marina Mabry currently sits fourth in the WNBA in scoring, making her one of the early favorites for the league's Most Improved Player Award. She scored 30 points in the Tempo's 93-91 win over the New York Liberty last night, which snapped the Tempo's four-game losing streak. The Toronto Blue Jays head into the All-Star break with a loss. Jonathan Clase singled in the go-ahead run for Toronto in the top of the eighth inning, but reliever Jeff Hoffman gave up two runs to the Padres in the bottom of the inning as San Diego rallied for a 5-4 win over the Jays. Meanwhile, Blue Jays pitcher Dylan Cease has been named the starter for the American League in tomorrow's All-Star game. The Saskatchewan Roughriders demolished the Hamilton Tiger Cats 38-7 when the Riders put together a tremendous second half with four turnovers, including a 107-yard interception for a touchdown.
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1: A heat warning is in effect for all of Midwestern Ontario. Mainly sunny today, a high of 31. Tonight, clear, a low of 22. Tomorrow, sunshine, a high of 35. That'll feel like 41 with the humidity. Right now, it's 17.
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0: AM 920 CKNX, a beautiful day, lots of sunshine, but just very hot. There's a heat warning in effect. Could feel as warm as 34 with that humidity this afternoon. We'll have a full look at weather with our next update from the CKNX.
1: Good morning, I'm Miranda Chant, and here are some of the stories we're following. Midwestern Ontario's second heat wave of the summer begins today. Five people are facing charges after a months-long investigation that saw nearly $40,000 worth of drugs seized in Stratford, and more time is needed to complete the Bruce Dufferin Gray Wellington Regional Transit Study. I'll have more details on these and other stories coming up.
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1: 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Midwestern Ontario's second heat wave of the summer begins today. Environment Canada's calling for extreme heat and humidity that will bring daytime highs over the next 3 to 4 days to the low to mid-30s, with humidity that will make it feel like the high 30s to mid-40s. Next to no relief overnight with lows around 20. The hottest day of the heat event will be tomorrow. A yellow level heat warning is in effect. Early signs of heat exhaustion to watch for include headache, nausea, dizziness, thirst, and intense fatigue. If you experience any of these, you should stop what you're doing and drink water. Nearly $40,000 worth of drugs, a crossbow, and a replica handgun were seized in a months-long investigation in Stratford. Police launched the probe in April. It turned up a large amount of crystal methamphetamine and smaller amounts of fentanyl, cocaine, and various pills in addition to the weapons. Five people have been arrested, though one, a 37-year-old London man, later cut off an ankle monitor and is still being sought. More time is needed to complete the Bruce Dufferin Grey Wellington Regional Transit Study. It was originally hoped the Unified Regional Transit Network would be in place later this year, but Grey County staff told council progress has been slower than expected, so it won't have a draft plan ready until the fall. Director of Economic Development, Tourism and Culture Savannah Myers says the financials they're working hardest on will be beyond those of the 2027 budget considerations.
2: Year six backwards is how we have been doing all of the financial crunching, because we need to know when OTIF is no longer available, what does that look like on the budget? Making sure that we can be comfortable bringing something forward to this table and three other councils and a board, knowing that we are all in this together.
1: Staff will also spend the summer seeking information regarding technology and operator interest and exploring the requirements and potential of a unified rideshare bylaw. Goderich Council's picking a consultant to complete a study to improve the town's signage. The contract will be awarded today for a comprehensive wayfinding and signage study. It will offer recommendations for directional signage to parks, public facilities, the downtown, and waterfront. The study will be completed by late September. Ford and the union representing Canadian auto workers have reached a tentative deal. Details of the three-year agreement will not be released until Unifor's roughly 5,000 members at plants in Ontario and Alberta hold a ratification vote. Negotiations with Stellantis and General Motors are expected to begin after the Ford deal is ratified. For more on these and other stories, go to cknxnewstoday.ca.
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1: The San Diego Padres beat the Toronto Blue Jays 5-4 yesterday to take two of the three games over the weekend. The Jays' Ernie Clement hit a two-run homer during the game, his eighth home run of the season. The defending American League champion Blue Jays head into the MLB All-Star break at 45-51. Toronto announced yesterday Dylan Cease will be the American League starter tomorrow night. The NL side will start Phillies ace Christopher Sanchez. In the WNBA, Marina Mabry scored 30 points despite getting hit by a shoe to lead the Toronto Tempo to a 93-91 win over New York. In CFL action, the Hamilton Ticats lost 38-7 to the Saskatchewan Roughriders. Tom Kim played bogey-free during a tight race to the finish yesterday and closed with a 6-under-64 for a two-shot victory in the Scottish Open, his first PGA Tour title since the fall of 2023. Listowel's Corey Connors finished in a seven-way tie for 52nd at 1-under.
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1: A heat warning is in effect for all of Midwestern Ontario. Mainly sunny today, a high of 31. Tonight, clear, a low of 22. Tomorrow, sunshine, a high of 35. That'll feel like 41 with the humidity. Right now, it's 17.
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0: 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Well, a beautiful day, but very warm. Lots of sunshine, nothing but. However, the humidity today could have that temperature feeling like 34. We'll have a full look at weather with our next update from the CKNX newsroom.
1: Good morning, I'm Miranda Chant, and here are some of the stories we're following. A scorcher of a week's expected for Midwestern Ontarians, an Owen Sound-Wyerton public transit route is making a comeback, and the Bank of Canada's gearing up to release its latest interest rate decision. I'll have more details on these and other stories coming up.
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0: All right, let's get into some of our entertainment news for today. Well, Disney's live-action Moana opened up at number one. Did not have a big opening, though. The movie earned about $43 million in North America, $95 million worldwide. That's well below expectations for the movie that cost $250 million to make. It had mixed critical reviews, but strong word of mouth. Jurassic Park star Sam Neill has passed away at the age of 78. His family says it was an unexpected short-term illness, and they had a chance to gather around him in his final moments. Sam was a pretty good actor beyond Jurassic Park movies, and especially loved him in Peaky Blinders too. His final role will be in the upcoming Godzilla vs. Kong Supernova. Meanwhile, Megan Maroney is officially entering the perfume business. She's releasing her first fragrance called Calliope. The floral scent is described as magnetic, romantic, and memorable. Megan joins country stars like Dolly Parton, Faith Hill, Shania Twain, and Ella Langley in releasing a fragrance. Speaking of smells, Luke Bryan was asked a weird question in an interview the other day. If country music had a smell, what would that smell be? And Luke's answer was a perm at a hair salon and funnel cake. Big, heavily permed hair was everywhere in country music back in the 80s and 90s, and funnel cake, well, that goes hand in hand with summer fairs and festivals in the U.S., especially in the South. I had funnel cake once in my life while on vacation in Florida, and for reasons I won't get into, because you might be eating breakfast right now, I have not been able to eat it since, but if you really want to know, text me and I'll tell you. Justin Moore, back on stage after quietly spending 30 days in rehab for alcohol addiction. During his first concert back, he told the crowd his drinking had gotten out of control and that he'd let down those closest to him.
2: My drinking got out of control. I'll say that to bring us down. We're still going to do drinking songs, don't get me wrong. Got a really good buddy who went through this as well, and he always says he's allergic to booze because he breaks out in handcuffs. Fortunately, I didn't do that. I just became a complete dumbass. I just got out of rehab for 30 days. This is my 31st day sober.
0: Justin Moore returns to Riley Green's tour in 3 days. And as promised on Friday, Randy Travis released a new song called Fish On. It's the first release from an upcoming album filled with previously archived recordings.

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1: 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Sweltering heat and humidity returns to Midwestern Ontario today. The multi-day heat event will see temperatures soar to the mid-30s during the day and only fall to the low 20s at night. With the humidity, daytime highs will range from 38 to 45. Environment Canada expects the heat wave to last until either Wednesday night or Thursday night. A yellow level heat warning is in place, with the possibility air quality could deteriorate and put the air quality health index into the high risk category. To avoid heat-related illness, drink plenty of water, avoid strenuous activity, and spend time in air-conditioned places as much as possible. A public transit route between Owen Sound and Wyarton is being reinstated. Gray County made the decision to bring back GTR Route 5 until a regional transit study is completed. Director of Economic Development, Tourism and Culture, Savannah Myers, says the study's been difficult because of the sheer scope, having to go through four county councils and find solutions for an area of about 12,000 square kilometers.
2: We're 53% larger than the GTH. This is the biggest study of its kind in the province. So that complexity alone has really added to it, because everybody has a little bit of a different need. So trying to understand where those base levels could be and where those enhancements could be, so that we're not all on the hook for the same things. We're on the hook for what matters to us, but we're also sharing those base components. So that has been complex.
1: As county staff continue to work toward a final plan, Gray County will also extend the current Guelph-Owen Sound Transportation Service and the GTR Route 2 between Dundalk and Orangeville. Godrich is looking to improve how residents and visitors find their way around town. Council's expected to award a contract today for a comprehensive wayfinding and signage study after issuing a request for proposals last month. The study will examine how people navigate the town and recommend improvements to directional signage for destinations, including parks, public facilities, the downtown, and waterfront. The successful consultant will be responsible for reviewing existing signs, identifying gaps, developing a signage strategy, and creating a phased implementation plan with cost estimates and maintenance recommendations. The completed study is slated to be presented to Council in late September. The Bank of Canada is expected to leave its key lending rate unchanged for a sixth consecutive month. Its latest decision on the benchmark interest rate will be delivered Wednesday. The renewed hostilities between the U.S. and Iran have economists speculating the central bank will leave the rate at 2.25%. For more on these and other stories, go to cknxnewstoday.ca.
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1: Toronto Tempo star Marina Mabry currently sits fourth in the WNBA in scoring, making her one of the early favorites for the league's Most Improved Player Award. She scored 30 points in the Tempo's 93-91 win over the New York Liberty last night, which snapped the Tempo's four-game losing streak. The Toronto Blue Jays head into the All-Star break with a loss. Jonathan Clisse singled in the go-ahead run for Toronto in the top of the eighth inning, but reliever Jeff Hoffman gave up two runs to the Padres in the bottom of the inning as San Diego rallied for a 5-4 win over the Jays. Meanwhile, Blue Jays pitcher Dylan Cease has been named the starter for the American League in tomorrow's All-Star game. The Saskatchewan Roughriders demolished the Hamilton Tiger Cats 38-7 when the Riders put together a tremendous second half with four turnovers, including a 107-yard interception for a touchdown.
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1: A yellow level heat warning is in effect for Midwestern Ontario. Mainly sunny today, a high of 31 that'll feel hotter with the humidity. Tonight clear, a low of 22. Tomorrow sunshine, a high of 35 that'll feel like 41. Right now, it's 18.
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0: AM 920 CKNX, a beautiful day, lots of sunshine, but just very hot. There's a heat warning in effect. Could feel as warm as 34 with that humidity this afternoon. We'll have a full look at weather with our next update from the CKNX.
1: Good morning, I'm Miranda Chant, and here are some of the stories we're following. Midwestern Ontarians are in for another multi-day heat event. Godrich Council is looking to improve wayfinding signs in the town. And Prime Minister Mark Carney says the deal to get the Gordie Howe International Bridge open is a good one. I'll have more details on these and other stories coming up.
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AM 920 CKNX. Good morning, it's Cordell. Well, my friends, how many of you remember your first phone from back in the day? Do you remember the first phone that you had growing up in your house? Did you ever have to deal with a party line back in the day? You know, if you lived out in areas where there wasn't full phone functionality, sometimes you had to share a line with other people in the neighborhood. Crazy to think that was ever a thing. And then, of course, eventually we were able to take phones on the road with us, first with those giant cell phones that first came out, and then eventually they got smaller and smaller, but then they did a turnaround and they got bigger and bigger again as they got more complex and were able to do more things. But a lot of us get sentimental about some of those early cell phones that we had back in the day. Do you remember owning a flip phone? Flip phones, I'm pretty sure, were inspired by Star Trek communicators when Captain Kirk would call up to the ship and ask to be beamed up. That was kind of a flip phone. Well, guess what? They're growing in popularity again. There's a big trend among young Canadians finding flip phones kind of cool, which I guess is good news for their health, according to a scientific study out of Calgary. For the study, they had people who use smartphones, which is pretty much all of us, change to flip phones, and they measured their brain waves for the days that followed. And they found that participants who switched to the more basic technology had improved focus, sharper awareness, and had more meaningful interactions with people in their lives. Which I don't think is as much about the cell phone technology as much as it is the lack of access to the internet. If you've had a smartphone for some time, do you think you could survive going back for a full week to just a flip phone? And what older technology do you wish was still around?

0: it's been replaced or it's gone out of style. They don't make them anymore. What old technology are you missing? Cassette players and CD players in cars? Being able to push actual buttons instead of virtual buttons on your phone? Let me know on the CKNX studio line, powered by Rico Foods, at 1-800-668-2569. 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
1: 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Midwestern Ontarians are bracing for another stifling hot week. Environment Canada says a multi-day heat event begins today, bringing daytime highs of 30 to 36 that will feel like 38 to 45 with the humidity. Overnight lows will only drop to the low 20s, providing little relief. Tomorrow is expected to be the hottest day of the stretch. Public health officials say to protect against heat-related illness, you should drink plenty of water, wear loose-fitting, light-colored clothing, avoid strenuous activity, and stick to air-conditioned spaces when possible. It's anticipated the extreme heat will remain until either Wednesday night or Thursday night. Who will be responsible for improving signs to parks and attractions in Goderich will soon be known. Council will announce today which consultant will begin given the task of reviewing existing signs, identifying gaps, developing a signage strategy, and creating a phased implementation plan. Goderich wants to ensure signage in the town is easy to read and sufficient at directing residents and visitors to parks, public facilities, the downtown, and waterfront. Results of the comprehensive wayfinding and signage study will be delivered to council in September. While the Bruce Dufferin Grey Wellington Regional Transit Study continues, Grey County Council is opting to reinstate the Owen Sound to Wyarton route. Council says it will remain active until a unified regional transit network is in place. The transit study is to run through the summer, with the presentation of a draft plan to be made to council in the fall. In our daily poll question powered by Walkerton Toyota, we're asking if you'd use public transit if it were more readily available. Answer at cknxnewstoday.ca/poll. Five people are facing charges after nearly $40,000 worth of drugs were seized in Stratford. Police launched a drug trafficking investigation in the spring. In the months that followed, it saw crystal meth, fentanyl, cocaine, and various pills seized. A crossbow with arrows and a replica handgun were also found. Five people from Stratford and London are charged. One who was initially taken into custody is being sought by police again after allegedly cutting off their ankle monitor. Prime Minister Mark Carney says Canadians are still getting a good deal on the Gordie Howe International Bridge, despite changes to its revenue-sharing agreement with the U.S. Carney told reporters Canada will first collect toll revenue to cover the bridge's costs before any remaining profits are split for the next 15 years. The long-awaited Windsor-Detroit crossing is set to open in 2 weeks. For more on these and other stories, go to cknxnewstoday.ca.
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1: The San Diego Padres beat the Toronto Blue Jays 5-4 yesterday to take two of the three games over the weekend. The Jays' Ernie Clement hit a two-run homer during the game, his eighth home run of the season. The defending American League champion Blue Jays head into the MLB All-Star break at 45-51. Toronto announced yesterday Dylan Cease will be the American League League starter tomorrow night, the NL side will start Phillies ace Christopher Sanchez. In the WNBA, Marina Mabry scored 30 points despite getting hit by a shoe to lead the Toronto Tempo to a 93-91 win over New York. In CFL action, the Hamilton Ticats lost 38-7 to the Saskatchewan Roughriders. Tom Kim played bogey-free during a tight race to the finish yesterday and closed with a 6-under 64 for a two-shot victory in the Scottish Open, his first PGA Tour title since the fall of 2023. Listowel's Corey Connors finished in a 7-way tie for 52nd at 1-under.
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1: A yellow level heat warning is in effect for Midwestern Ontario. Mainly sunny today, a high of 31 that'll feel hotter with the humidity. Tonight clear, a low of 22. Tomorrow sunshine, a high of 35 that'll feel like 41. Right now, it's 18.
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7: I'm Adam Bell, and this is the Farm News. Ontario farmers planted about the same amount of corn and soybeans this spring as they did last year, according to Stats Canada. Favorable growing conditions have Ontario's soybean yields on pace to exceed last year's crop, while corn production is also expected to increase despite similar acreage. Ontario's winter wheat crop is forecast to be slightly smaller than last year, but global production concerns and ongoing geopolitical uncertainty could strengthen wheat prices later this year. A senior RBC official says Canada is seeing its strongest investment from foreign investors in more than a decade, but agriculture may not be ready to fully capitalize. John Stackhouse told the Steeds Canada annual conference in Saskatoon that investors from Europe, Asia, and the U.S. are looking more seriously at Canada, especially in areas like energy, pipelines, and infrastructure. Stackhouse says Canada needs major upgrades to rail and port capacity, along with fewer labor disruptions at key export points like the Port of Vancouver. He pointed to a lack of growth capital for Canadian ag tech companies, the need for more value-added processing, and the growing challenge of farm succession. RBC estimates 40% of Canadian farmers are expected to retire by 2033. And the feds are investing up to $1.5 million in artificial intelligence technology aimed at helping Canadian farmers respond to climate change. Agriculture and Agri-Food Canada says the funding is going to Toronto-based AUG Signals Limited through the AgriScience program. The company will lead a three-year project to develop AI-driven tools for crop health monitoring and yield forecasting. The work will combine satellite, drone, and field data to help producers track crop emergence, biomass, drought conditions, and real-time yield predictions. That's all for the farm news. For more AgMedia news and information, visit mynewstoday.ca.
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1: All right, today we have the story behind a number one song from Pam Tillis, who, of course, was born into country music royalty as the daughter of Country Music Hall of Famer Mel Tillis. But she built her own identity as a singer with 6 number ones, many top 10 hits as well, and she won CMA Female Vocalist of the Year back in 1994. This song was written by Michael Anderson back in 1983. And the funny thing is, apparently, the town that this song is named after did not inspire it. Anderson was spending summer evenings at a friend's house in Nashville and became fascinated by the heat and the noisy cicadas and the porch conversations and the whole romantic atmosphere of a southern night. In fact, when he first wrote the song, he called it Nashville, but then decided that Memphis sounded more mysterious and romantic. Pam believed in this song enough to record it twice. She first cut it during her Warner Brothers years in the late 1980s, but didn't release it as a single. She then recorded it again with her next record deal, gave it a big dramatic production, which she had first feared might sound too pop. So she held off on releasing it as a single again until she had established herself a little bit. But eventually she did release it and, of course, became a huge hit for her. It's Pam Tillis and Maybe It Was Memphis on AM 920 CKNX.

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1: 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Midwestern Ontario's second heat wave of the summer begins today. Environment Canada's calling for extreme heat and humidity that will bring daytime highs over the next 3 to 4 days to the low to mid-30s, with humidity that will make it feel like the high 30s to mid-40s. Next to no relief overnight with lows around 20, the hottest day of the heat event will be tomorrow. A yellow level heat warning is in effect. Early signs of heat exhaustion to watch for include headache, nausea, dizziness, thirst, and intense fatigue. If you experience any of these, you should stop what you're doing and drink water. Nearly $40,000 worth of drugs, a crossbow, and a replica handgun were seized in a months-long investigation in Stratford. Police launched the probe in April. It turned up a large amount of crystal methamphetamine and smaller amounts of fentanyl, cocaine, and various pills in addition to the weapons. Five people have been arrested, though one, a 37-year-old London man, later cut off an ankle monitor and is still being sought. More time is needed to complete the Bruce Dufferin Grey Wellington Regional Transit Study. It was originally hoped the Unified Regional Transit Network would be in place later this year, but Grey County staff told council progress has been slower than expected, so it won't have a draft plan ready until the fall. Director of Economic Development, Tourism and Culture Savannah Myers says the financials they're working hardest on will be beyond those of the 2027 budget considerations.
2: Year six backwards is how we have been doing all of the financial crunching, because we need to know when OTIF is no longer available, what does that look like on the budget? Making sure that we can be comfortable bringing something forward to this table and three other councils and a board, knowing that we are all in this together.
1: Staff will also spend the summer seeking information regarding technology and operator interest and exploring the requirements and potential of a unified rideshare bylaw. Goderich Council's picking a consultant to complete a study to improve the town's signage. The contract will be awarded today for a comprehensive wayfinding and signage study. It will offer recommendations for directional signage to parks, public facilities, the downtown, and waterfront. The study will be completed by late September. Ford and the union representing Canadian auto workers have reached a tentative deal. Details of the three-year agreement will not be released until Unifor's roughly 5,000 members at plants in Ontario and Alberta hold a ratification vote. Negotiations with Stellantis and General Motors are expected to begin after the Ford deal is ratified. For more on these and other stories, go to cknxnewstoday.ca.
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1: Toronto Tempo star Marina Mabry currently sits fourth in the WNBA in scoring, making her one of the early favorites for the league's Most Improved Player Award. She scored 30 points in the Tempo's 93-91 win over the New York Liberty last night, which snapped the Tempo's four-game losing streak. The Toronto Blue Jays head into the All-Star break with a loss. Jonathan Clase singled in the go-ahead run for Toronto in the top of the eighth inning, but reliever Jeff Hoffman gave up two runs to the Padres in the bottom of the inning as San Diego rallied for a 5-4 win over the Jays. Meanwhile, Blue Jays pitcher Dylan Cease has been named the starter for the American League in tomorrow's All-Star game. The Saskatchewan Roughriders demolished the Hamilton Tiger Cats 38-7 when the Riders put together a tremendous second half with four turnovers, including a 107-yard interception for a touchdown. A yellow level heat warning is in effect for Midwestern Ontario. Mainly sunny today, a high of 31. That'll feel hotter with the humidity. Tonight, clear, a low of 22. Tomorrow, sunshine, a high of 35. That'll feel like 41. Right now, it's 20.
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0: 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There's a heat warning in effect. Could feel as warm as 34 with that humidity this afternoon. We'll have a full look at weather with our next update from the CKNX.
1: Good morning, I'm Miranda Chant, and here are some of the stories we're following. A scorcher of a week's expected for Midwestern Ontarians, an Owen Sound-Wyerton public transit route is making a comeback, and the Bank of Canada's gearing up to release its latest interest rate decision. I'll have more details on these and other stories coming up.

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0: 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Good morning, it's Cordell. Well, my friends, you know, I'm the first one to admit I could probably be a little bit of a savvier shopper than I am. I think the extent of my savvy shopping is looking at like a medium-sized item versus a large-sized item and wondering, okay, if I get two of these, will I save money? And that's about the extent of it. But I know people who are planning their trips ahead of time. They're going to multiple grocery stores. They're coupon using, whether it's physical coupons or some sort of a coupon app, and they're price matching, and sometimes they're trying to haggle, which I don't even know how that works in this day and age. But a new study of over 2,000 Canadian shoppers has found that we are becoming ruthless bargain hunters. Again, shopping between stores and websites and apps and looking for the best deal we possibly can. The shopping survey also revealing some other interesting things, that 58% of shoppers are still completing their purchases in person, 39% online. 72% of us experienced some sort of a shopping problem recently. The biggest pet peeve we have when shopping is having things out of stock when we go there to try to get the deal, the item that's been on sale or in the flyer. 37% of us have switched retailers because of our in-store experiences, with poor customer service the biggest factor in driving people away for a long-term or permanent basis. One out of three people say that a bad experience at a store has caused them to never shop at that location again. I have done that, but my boycott, I think, lasted about a year. But still, that's pretty good for me, because usually I'm with the majority of people in this survey that say when they encounter a problem that's really annoying or an issue at a store, they don't usually complain. They'll just leave, even if they feel that it's worth complaining about. What is something that will make you stop shopping at a business altogether? Also, how far would you drive to save $10 on the same deal? Do you factor in gas into that when you're thinking about traveling around? And how likely are you to complain when service is bad? Do you raise a stink about it, or do you just quietly never return? Give me your thoughts. I would love to hear from you on the CKNX studio line powered by Rico Foods at 1-800-668-2569, or you can email me through our website at cknx.ca.
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0: Falls. It's coming up July 26th. Tell us a bit about what people can expect, Jim.
1: Well, we have registration for our musicians that are coming to play at 12 o'clock. Music starts at 1, and we have barbecued beef on a bun. It's just a real good family affair. CKNX has been a big supplier of old-time country music. We have a lot of fiddle players from this area that have gone to Nashville and been very successful. And I think the big thing that we like to try to promote is that it's for local musicians, everything from 5-year-olds playing to 90-year-olds. We just like to celebrate that.
0: And where can people get tickets?
1: Actually, you get your tickets at the door. It's $12. If you play, it's free.
0: July 26th, the old-time fiddle jamboree at the Brussels Community Center. Doors open at 11 for musicians, 12 for the general public. 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
1: 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Sweltering heat and humidity returns to Midwestern Ontario today. The multi-day heat event will see temperatures soar to the mid-30s during the day and only fall to the low 20s at night. With the humidity, daytime highs will range from 38 to 45. Environment Canada expects the heat wave to last until either Wednesday night or Thursday night. A yellow level heat warning is in place, with the possibility air quality could deteriorate and put the air quality health index into the high risk category. To avoid heat-related illness, drink plenty of water, avoid strenuous activity, and spend time in air-conditioned places as much as possible. A public transit route between Owen Sound and Wyarton is being reinstated. Gray County made the decision to bring back GTR Route 5 until a regional transit study is completed. Director of Economic Development, Tourism and Culture, Savannah Myers, says the study's been difficult because of the sheer scope, having to go through four county councils and find solutions for an area of about 12,000 square kilometers.
2: We're 53% larger than the GTR. This is the biggest study of its kind in the province. So that complexity alone has really added to it, because everybody has a little bit of a different need. So trying to understand where those base levels could be and where those enhancements could be, so that we're not all on the hook for the same things. We're on the hook for what matters to us, but we're also sharing those base components. So that has been complex.
1: As county staff continue to work toward a final plan, Gray County will also extend the current Guelph-Owen Sound Transportation Service and the GTR Route 2 between Dundalk and Orangeville. Goderich is looking to improve how residents and visitors find their way around town. Council's expected to award a contract today for a comprehensive wayfinding and signage study after issuing a request for proposals last month. The study will examine how people navigate the town and recommend improvements to directional signage for destinations, including parks, public facilities, the downtown, and waterfront. The successful consultant will be responsible for reviewing existing signs, identifying gaps, developing a signage strategy, and creating a phased implementation plan with cost estimates and maintenance recommendations. The completed study is slated to be presented to council in late September. The Bank of Canada is expected to leave its key lending rate unchanged for a sixth consecutive month. Its latest decision on the benchmark interest rate will be delivered Wednesday. The renewed hostilities between the U.S. and Iran have economists speculating the central bank will leave the rate at 2.25%. For more on these and other stories, go to cknxnewstoday.ca.
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1: A yellow level heat warning is in effect for Midwestern Ontario. Mainly sunny today, a high of 31. That'll feel hotter with the humidity. Tonight, clear, a low of 22. Tomorrow, sunshine, a high of 35. That'll feel like 41. Right now, it's 20.
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0: All right, let's get into some of our feel-good stories of the day. Well, Heather Hughes and her Harrison business, Playful Minds Respite, were named the winners of Minto's 14th annual Pitch It competition a couple of days ago. That prize includes more than $21,000 in cash and services donated by local businesses and support organizations. 10 businesses entered, 7 reached the final, and Playful Minds Respite was the big winner. Kincardine's hospital redevelopment is advancing towards construction, and that will bring Bruce County's first MRI machine. Congratulations to John and Jerry Carroll. They just celebrated their 80th wedding anniversary. John is 101. His wife, Jerry, is 100. They've got 3 kids, 7 grandchildren, 21 great-grandchildren, and 1 great-great-grandchild. When asked about their secret to such a long marriage, they said, going to McDonald's. That's right. Every Friday, they go together to get a sausage McMuffin with egg. I wonder if they share it. In fact, they're so beloved as regulars that employees recently honored them for their anniversary with a special sign under the arches celebrating their 80 years together. A 21-year-old woman is in the news for her new home business, where she opens up the front door every morning and turns her front porch into a bakery. Her name's Angela, and her business is called Little Bit Bakery, and it's right there in her own home. She gets up very early in the morning, starts baking all sorts of goods, and then opens up her front door, walks out onto the porch, and starts selling them. And apparently, when she gets up and walks out that door every morning, there's already a lineup.
2: I wake up really early. I would say my average time is 2:30 in the morning.
3: My husband got up at 5 in the morning. She is amazing. I love everything about what she's doing. Her goodies are phenomenal, and they're well worth the wait. We got here a little after 6 o'clock this morning. I think she has this really cute and unique social media presence. You're just rooting for her. The community's really embraced her.
2: Hey, here's some pies for you guys.
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12: A yellow level heat warning is in effect for Midwestern Ontario. Mainly sunny today, a high of 31. That'll feel hotter with the humidity. Tonight, clear, a low of 22. Tomorrow, sunshine, a high of 35. That'll feel like 41. Right now, it's 20.

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1: From Hollywood to Nashville. It's a day of scoop.
0: All right, let's get into some of our entertainment news for today. Well, Disney's live-action Moana opened up at number one. Did not have a big opening, though. The movie earned about $43 million in North America, $95 million worldwide. That's well below expectations for the movie that cost $250 million to make. It had mixed critical reviews, but strong word of mouth. Jurassic Park star Sam Neill has passed away at the age of 78. His family says it was an unexpected short-term illness, and they had a chance to gather around him in his final moments. Sam was a pretty good actor beyond Jurassic Park movies, and especially loved him in Peaky Blinders too. His final role will be in the upcoming Godzilla vs. Kong Supernova. Meanwhile, Megan Maroney is officially entering the perfume business. She's releasing her first fragrance called Calliope. The floral scent is described as magnetic, romantic, and memorable. Megan joins country stars like Dolly Parton, Faith Hill, Shania Twain, and Ella Langley in releasing a fragrance. Speaking of smells, Luke Bryan was asked a weird question in an interview the other day. If country music had a smell, what would that smell be? And Luke's answer was a perm at a hair salon and funnel cake. Big, heavily permed hair was everywhere in country music back in the 80s and 90s, and funnel cake, well, that goes hand in hand with summer fairs and festivals in the U.S., especially in the South. I had funnel cake once in my life while on vacation in Florida, and for reasons I won't get into, because you might be eating breakfast right now, I have not been able to eat it since, but if you really want to know, text me and I'll tell you. Justin Moore, back on stage after quietly spending 30 days in rehab for alcohol addiction. During his first concert back, he told the crowd his drinking had gotten out of control and that he'd let down those closest to him.
2: My drinking got out of control. I'll say that to bring us down. We're still going to do drinking songs, don't get me wrong. Got a really good buddy who went through this as well, and he always says he's allergic to booze because he breaks out in handcuffs. Fortunately, I didn't do that. I just became a complete dumbass. I just got out of rehab for 30 days. This is my 31st day sober.
0: Justin Moore returns to Riley Green's tour in 3 days. And as promised, on Friday, Randy Travis released a new song called Fish On. It's the first release from an upcoming album filled with previously archived recordings.

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1: 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Midwestern Ontarians are bracing for another stifling hot week. Environment Canada says a multi-day heat event begins today, bringing daytime highs of 30 to 36 that will feel like 38 to 45 with the humidity. Overnight lows will only drop to the low 20s, providing little relief. Public health officials say to protect against heat-related illness, you should drink plenty of water, wear loose-fitting, light-colored clothing, avoid strenuous activity, and stick to air conditioning as much as possible. Five people are facing charges after nearly $40,000 worth of drugs were seized in Stratford. Police launched a drug trafficking investigation in the spring. In the months that followed, it saw crystal methamphetamine, fentanyl, cocaine, and various pills seized. A crossbow with arrows and a replica handgun were also found. Five people from Stratford and London are charged. One who was initially taken into custody is being sought by police again after allegedly cutting off an ankle monitor. While the Bruce Dufferin Grey Wellington Regional Transit Study continues, Grey County Council is opting to reinstate the Owen Sound to Wyarton route. Council says it will remain active until a unified regional transit network is in place. The transit study is to run through the summer with the presentation of a draft plan to be made to council in the fall. A heat warning in effect, mainly sunny today, a high of 31. That'll feel warmer with the humidity. Tonight, clear, a low of 22. Tomorrow, sunshine, a high of 35. That'll feel like 41. Right now, it's 22, feels like 26. 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
4: A yellow level heat warning is in effect for Midwestern Ontario. Mainly sunny today, a high of 31. That'll feel hotter with the humidity. Tonight, clear, a low of 22. Tomorrow, sunshine, a high of 35. That'll feel like 41.
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1: 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Environment Canada's calling for extreme heat and humidity that will bring daytime highs over the next 3 to 4 days to the low to mid 30s. With the humidity, it'll feel more like the high 30s to mid 40s. Next to no reliefs expected overnight either, with lows around 20. The hottest day of the heat event will be tomorrow. A yellow level heat warning is in effect. Early signs of heat exhaustion to watch for include headache, nausea, dizziness, thirst, and intense fatigue. If you experience any of those, you should stop what you're doing and drink some water. Nearly $40,000 worth of drugs, a crossbow, and a replica handgun were seized in a months-long investigation in Stratford. Police launched the probe in April. It turned up a large amount of crystal meth and smaller amounts of fentanyl, cocaine, and various pills. In addition to the weapons, 5 people have been arrested, though one, a 37-year-old London man, later cut off an ankle monitor and is still being sought. Goderich Council is picking a consultant to complete a study to improve the town's signage. The contract will be awarded today for a comprehensive wayfinding and signage study. It'll offer recommendations for directional signage to parks, public facilities, the downtown, and waterfront. The study is to be completed by late September. That heat warning in effect, mainly sunny today, a high of 31 that'll feel warmer with the humidity. Tonight, clear, a low of 22. Tomorrow, sunshine, a high of 35 that'll feel like 41. Right now, it's 24, feels like 28. For more on these and other stories, go to cknxnewstoday.ca.
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2: Joining me now is Jim Lee with the Old Time Fiddle Jamboree happening in Brussels. It's coming up July 26th. Tell us a bit about what people can expect, Jim.
3: 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Music starts at 1, and we have barbecued beef on a bun. 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CKNX has been a big supplier of old-time country music. We have a lot of fiddle players from this area that have gone to Nashville and been very successful. And I think the big thing that we like to try to promote is that it's for local musicians, everything from 5-year-olds playing to 90-year-olds. We just like to celebrate that.
2: And where can people get tickets?
3: 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It's $12. 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
2: July 26th, the Old Time Fiddle Jamboree at the Brussels Community Centre. Doors open at 11 for musicians, 12 for the general public. 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
4: A yellow level heat warning is in effect for Midwestern Ontario. Mainly sunny today, a high of 31. That'll feel hotter with the humidity. Tonight, clear, a low of 22. Tomorrow, sunshine, a high of 35. That'll feel like 41.
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1: With an update from CKNXnewstoday.ca, I'm Janice McKay. Several new businesses are expected to open up at Listowel Gardens as the major mixed-use development continues to take shape in Listowel.
2: The approximately $75 million project at Mitchell Road South and Twomley Street West includes apartments, commercial space, and community amenities. Construction is now progressing on the development's commercial component, which will contain 8 units across approximately 13,000 square feet. Businesses expected to locate there include a dental clinic, daycare, Mary Brown's Chicken, Pizza Pizza, and Firehouse Subs. 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
1: Plans for the development also include a pickleball court, playground, and outdoor spaces, along with a third phase, adding 89 more units for a total of 178 new apartments. West Region OPP launching a week-long traffic safety campaign focused on commercial vehicles. Operation Safe Driver runs from today through July 18th. Officers working with the Ministry of Transportation will increase enforcement and education, targeting dangerous driving behaviors like speeding, improper lane changes, and following too closely. The annual campaign is led nationally by the Commercial Vehicle Safety Alliance and includes both commercial and passenger vehicle drivers. The Kincardine Community Healthcare Foundation is bringing back a popular fundraiser at the end of the month. The Giving Cruise Night will return July 31st, held in partnership with Kincardine Cruise Night. This year is being kicked off with a major donation from two Kincardine families, Wayne and Janet Palmateer and Dottie McClellan, each contributing $25,000, creating a combined $50,000 match for the community to unlock. The community is being encouraged to give what they can on July 31st. People can donate online all day at the Community Healthcare Foundation website, in person from 5:30 to 8:30 p.m. at the Giving Cruise Day tent in front of Hurontel. And the money raised will go toward the ongoing $18 million campaign for the community portion of the expansion at the hospital and a new MRI suite. 24 high school students spent last week exploring careers in healthcare through the Discovery Healthcare Camp in Huron County. The week-long program held at Camp Kalani near Goderich gave students a first-hand look at professions ranging from nursing and medicine to dentistry, pharmacy, and health policy. The camp, in partnership with the Gateway Center of Excellence in Rural Health, the Huron Health System, and the Schulich School of Medicine and Dentistry, gives students hands-on experience, including delivering a baby simulation, suturing practice, and casting techniques. The CKNX News Today question of the day, powered by Wacherton Toyota, asks, would you use public transit if it were more readily available? So far, the results are split fairly evenly between maybe, no, and yes. To answer and for more news, go to CKNXnewstoday.ca.
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2: Blue Jays are off today and off for the next several days with the MLB All-Star break underway. Midsummer Classic is tomorrow night in Philly. Blue Jays manager John Schneider, the skipper for the American League, Dylan Cease, will start the game for the AL with an infield that includes Ernie Clement at second base. Louis Varland is available out of the pen. Midwestern Ontario Senior Baseball is also off tonight at the midway point of the league's regular season schedule. The Woodstock Nationals lead the way at 8-2. Mitchell Brewers are the hottest team in the league, though, winning 6 straight after opening the season 0-3 to climb to 3rd. Kincardine, Listowel, and the Mitchell Astros not far behind. And FIFA says it will consider expanding the Men's World Cup to 64 teams. The proposal will be discussed by FIFA's committees, arguing more countries should have the opportunity to qualify. This year's World Cup was the first to feature 48 teams after expanding from 32. For CKNX Sports, I'm Adam Bell.
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1: Environment Canada issuing a yellow level heat warning with a multi-day heat event beginning today and lasting either through Wednesday or Thursday, with tomorrow marking the peak of the heat event with maximum temperatures near 37 degrees Celsius in parts of the region. Poor air quality is also a risk. Mainly sunny and hot today. Clear tonight, low 22. Sunshine on the way tomorrow with a high of 35. Clear tomorrow night, low 22. And partly sunny on Wednesday. Chance of showers and a high of 29. Currently, it's 26 degrees.
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2: I'm Adam Bell, and this is the Farm News. Ontario farmers planted about the same amount of corn and soybeans this spring as they did last year, according to Stats Canada. Favorable growing conditions have Ontario's soybean yields on pace to exceed last year's crop, while corn production is also expected to increase despite similar acreage. Ontario's winter wheat crop is forecast to be slightly smaller than last year, but global production concerns and ongoing geopolitical uncertainty could strengthen wheat prices later this year. A senior RBC official says Canada is seeing its strongest investment from foreign investors in more than a decade, but agriculture may not be ready to fully capitalize. John Stackhouse told the Seeds Canada annual conference in Saskatoon that investors from Europe, Asia, and the U.S. are looking more seriously at Canada, especially in areas like energy pipelines and infrastructure. Stackhouse says Canada needs major upgrades to rail and port capacity, along with fewer labor disruptions at key export points like the Port of Vancouver. He pointed to a lack of growth capital for Canadian ag tech companies, the need for more value-added processing, and the growing challenge of farm succession. RBC estimates 40% of Canadian farmers are expected to retire by 2033. And the feds are investing up to $1.5 million in artificial intelligence technology aimed at helping Canadian farmers respond to climate change. Agriculture and Agri-Food Canada says the funding is going to Toronto-based AUG Signals Limited through the AgriScience program. The company will lead a three-year project to develop AI-driven tools for crop health monitoring and yield forecasting. The work will combine satellite, drone, and field data to help producers track crop emergence, biomass, drought conditions, and real-time yield predictions. That's all for the Farm News. For more AgVidia news and information, visit mynewstoday.ca.
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2: 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On the Chicago Board of Trade, corn futures September up 5 at 445, December up 6 at 467. Soybean futures August up 6 at 1198, September up 6 at 1187. Wheat futures September up a half at 641, December up 1 at 656. Live cattle futures August up 55 at 235.75, October up 105 at 231.60. Feeder cattle futures, August up 305 at 357.65, September up 255 at 353.57. From Snowbelins, 2026 crop corn up 6 at 603, 2027 crop corn up 3 at 591, 2026 crop soybeans up 6 at 1587, 2027 crop soybeans up 3 at 1515, 2026 soft red winter wheat up a quarter at 771, 2027 soft red winter wheat up a half at 806. From Brussels Livestock, beef veal, 400 to 420. Good Holsteins, 390 to 414. Slightly heavy Holsteins, 380 to 399. Heavy Holsteins, 340 to 395. Medium Holsteins, 375 to 389. Plain Holsteins, 360 to 374. Good crossbred calves, 2100 to 3200. Good Holstein drop calves, 1700 to 2400. Medium drop calves, 1400 to 1750. And plain drop calves, 200 to 1,025 per head. Ontario Pork reports the U.S. CME price as $92.82 U.S. per hundredweight just weight. That's up 26 cents from the previous day. 100% fomented price, $237.46. That's up 26 cents. Quebec's average price on July 10th, $220.64. Opening lean hog futures price in Chicago for July, $98.30. That's up $1.25 from the previous day's close. That is the Blackburn Agri-Media Farm Market Report.
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2: Here are the funeral announcements for Monday, July 13th. Millie Little of Godrich passed away at Huron View on Wednesday, July 8th, in her 92nd year. Beloved wife of the late Frank Little, dear mother of Carolyn and Chris Carter, John and Kathy Little, and Nancy and Rob Boyce, loving grandmother of six, great-grandmother of one, predeceased by her brother James Smith and daughter-in-law Nancy Bedard. A private family service and interment will be held at Maitland Cemetery. Millie Little, arrangements entrusted to McCallum and Palla Funeral Home, Godrich. David Norm MacArthur passed away peacefully on June 19th in Huntington Beach, California, at the age of 71. Norm leaves behind his beloved wife, Betty Ann, his sons, Jamie and Jody, Joey, and Reggie and Grace, and his seven cherished grandchildren. He will also be deeply missed by his siblings, Don and Diane, Diane and Rod, Bob and Gwen, and Kitty. Family and friends are invited to visitation on Friday, July 17th from 1 till 3 p.m. and 6 to 8 p.m. at Davy Linkletter Funeral Home, Kincardine. A memorial service will take place on Saturday, July 18th at 2 p.m. at Kincardine United Church. David MacArthur, arrangements entrusted to Davy Linkletter Funeral Home, Kincardine. Don Vare of Belgrave passed away at St. Mary's Hospital on Wednesday, July 8th. Husband of Mary, father of Chelta and Donnie, and grandfather of Rebecca, Jacob, and Lewis. Brother of Gordon and Mary, and brother-in-law of Reverend Wilbur Matthews. Predeceased by his parents Harold and Hilda, sister Joyce, parents-in-law Reverend George and Claudia Wepler, and sisters-in-law Carol and Gordon Briggs and Leona Matthews. Visitation will be held at McBurney Funeral Home Wingham on Thursday, July 16th from 2 till 4 and 6 to 8 p.m. Funeral service will be held at the Wingham Columbus Center on Friday, July 17th at 1 p.m. Don Vare, arrangements entrusted to McBurney Funeral Home, Wingham. Elaine Roth of Listowel passed away peacefully at Listowel Memorial Hospital on Saturday, July 11th in her 70th year, wife of Dan Roth, mother of Kelsey and Blaine Thompson, and Kyle Roth and Megan Rood, and Nana to Scotland and Hollis, sister of Linda Stead and sister-in-law of Fran Schill, Cindy Elliott, Lori and Paul Brink, and Darcy Roth and Missy Bell. Visitation will be held at the Eaton Funeral Home Listowel on Thursday from 2 till 4 and 6 to 8 p.m. Funeral service will be held at Listowel Evangelical Missionary Church on Friday, July 17th at 2 p.m. Elaine Roth, arrangements entrusted to the Eaton Funeral Home, Listowel. Donald McKinnon passed away on July 10th at Huron Shores Hospice Tiverton after a short illness in his 80th year. Don is survived by his son Patrick, daughter Allison and John, and grandson Tyler. He is also survived by his fiancée Ruth and her children Brad and Julie, Blair and Ashley, and Alexa and Jeremy, as well as Ruth's 11 grandchildren. A celebration of life for Don will be held on his 80th birthday, Tuesday, July 14th, at the Royal Canadian Legion Kincardine from 2 till 5 p.m., with words of remembrance at 3:30 p.m. Donald McKinnon, arrangements entrusted to Davy Linkletter Funeral Home, Kincardine. The funeral announcements can be heard each day at 12:30 p.m., and can be viewed online at cknx.ca.
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1: 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More than 1,400 crashes involving commercial vehicles were investigated by West Region OPP last year. Police say the 1,411 commercial motor vehicle collisions in 2025 left 23 people dead and another 208 injured. As part of this week's Operation Safe Driver campaign, officers and Ministry of Transportation inspectors will be cracking down on behaviors linked to those crashes, including speeding, unsafe lane changes, and following too closely. A unique summer camp in Huron County is helping local students consider careers in healthcare while tackling future staffing shortages. The Discovery Healthcare Camp welcomed 24 high school students from July 6th to the 11th. Throughout the week, participants met physicians, nurses, pharmacists, dentists, and other healthcare professionals to learn about their careers and the educational pathways to get there. One camper said the hands-on learning was the highlight of the week, with activities including suturing teddy bears, injecting oranges, and touring a hospital. As a campaign to raise money to protect at-risk turtles nears the halfway point, Asalbo Bayfield Conservation has put out a call for more people to get involved. To date, nearly 20 people have given to the Adopt a Turtle fundraiser being held by the Conservation Authority. Money raised will support habitat enhancement and protection work for 8 native freshwater turtle species in the local watershed. The campaign officially hit the halfway point last Wednesday. It will continue until September 3rd, the day of the annual hatchlings release at Morrison Dam Conservation Area near Exeter. A yellow level heat warning is in effect with a multi-day heat event beginning today. For today, sunny, hot, and humid. Clear overnight, low 22. Sunshine tomorrow, high 35 with humidex values near 41. Right now, it's 28 degrees. For more, go to cknxnewstoday.ca.
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4: Environment Canada issuing a yellow level heat warning with a multi-day heat event beginning today and lasting either through Wednesday or Thursday, with tomorrow marking the peak of the heat event with maximum temperatures near 37 degrees Celsius in parts of the region. Poor air quality is also a risk. Mainly sunny and hot today. Clear tonight, low 22. Sunshine on the way tomorrow with a high of 35. Clear tomorrow night, low 22. And partly sunny on Wednesday. Chance of showers and a high of 29.
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1: 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Here on Perth Public Health, warning of a multi-day heat event that will settle over Midwestern Ontario. The heat event gets underway today and will likely last into Wednesday or even Thursday, with temperatures of 30 to 37 degrees Celsius and humidex values making it feel as warm as 45. Tuesday looks to be the peak of the heat. Overnight, there will be little relief as lows are expected to be between 20 and 24 degrees at night during the heat wave. Extreme heat can be difficult for everyone, but especially dangerous for the elderly, small children, people with chronic conditions, those who work outside, the homeless, and those of lower income status that cannot necessarily afford air conditioning. People are encouraged to forego outdoor activity if possible, drink plenty of liquids, and wear light, loose clothing. West Region OPP reminding drivers that everyone has a role to play in keeping roads safe around large trucks. Acting Inspector Gene Learman says every driver has the responsibility to safely share the road, especially with commercial vehicles. Police are stepping up enforcement during a week-long Operation Safe Driver campaign, which runs through July 18th and focuses on reducing risky driving by both commercial truck drivers and motorists. The first residential phase of Listowel Gardens is complete, with 89 apartments now built at Mitchell Road South. Construction's also underway on a 13,000 square foot commercial building expected to include a daycare, a dental clinic, a pizza place, Mary Brown's Chicken, and Firehouse Subs. Future phase will add another 89 apartments to the project. In the forecast, a yellow level heat warning is in effect from Environment Canada. Sunny and hot this afternoon, clear tonight, low 22, sunny and humid tomorrow with a high of 35. Currently, it's 29 degrees. For more, go to cknxnewstoday.ca.
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Denia, we are Real Country Music in your Monday afternoon with CKNX. Hope you had a fantastic weekend as we get back into the depths of a work week. Hope you're doing all right, keeping cool this afternoon. It's Mike. Keith Whitley follows Ricky Skaggs on CKNX.

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0: He is Keith Whitley. We are CKNX. Real country music. Nobody in his right mind would have left her. Ricky Skaggs, Uncle Penn in there too. It is Mike. Hope you're having a great Monday afternoon. Hopefully you had a fantastic weekend. And if you like a good night of bingo, you're only a couple of nights away from a great time in Mount Forest at the Sportsplex with the Lions Club. Having their monster bingo in Mount Forest. Wednesday starts off at 5 in the afternoon. Over $3,000 in prizes. There's a couple of $1,000 jackpots. And the early bird game will start off at 6:45. Doors will open up at 5 o'clock. And there's going to be dinner all for you. There's going to be hot dogs, hamburgers, sausage. There's a food booth opened up. So it's going to be a good time in Mount Forest Wednesday night. And a busy week. A busy month of July. It's all laid out for you. The community calendar with Smitty's Furniture at cknx.ca.
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4: Environment Canada issuing a yellow level heat warning with a multi-day heat event beginning today and lasting either through Wednesday or Thursday, with tomorrow marking the peak of the heat event with maximum temperatures near 37 degrees Celsius in parts of the region. Poor air quality is also a risk. Mainly sunny and hot today. Clear tonight, low 22. Sunshine on the way tomorrow with a high of 35. Clear tomorrow night, low 22. And partly sunny on Wednesday. Chance of showers and a high of 29.

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It is Mike. Hope you're having a good and cool afternoon. It's cool as best you can. Heat warning continues and probably will for the rest of the week at 30 Celsius right now. Feeling more like 36 in Ella Langley on CKNX.

0: He's Jamie Warren. We are CKNX Real Country Music at One Step Back. Ella Langley in Choosing Texas, even before that, too. It is Mike, and the last mayor of Rusty River is coming to the Blythe Memorial Hall in a couple of weeks, July 29th, and lasting until mid-September. 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The Last Mayor of Rusty River, the Blythe Memorial Hall. 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

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It is my good afternoon. Coming up, a fella who will be in Wingham this fall, and he's a Hall of Famer. Music from him coming up after John Michael Montgomery on CKNX.

0: 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He's going to be in Wingham later on this fall, part of the Great Canadian Road Trip. That makes a return, and the Canadian Country Music Hall of Famer will join another one, Michelle Wright and Doc Walker, also Hall of Famers of the Manitoba Country Music Hall of Fame, all on one stage, all in one night, November 21st, the Wingham Town Hall Theater. It's the Great Canadian Road Trip. 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
1: With an update from CKNX News Today.ca, I'm Janice McKay. Several new businesses are expected to open up at Listowel Gardens as the major mixed-use development continues to take shape in Listowel.
2: The approximately $75 million project at Mitchell Road South and Twomley Street West includes apartments, commercial space, and community amenities. Construction is now progressing on the development's commercial component, which will contain 8 units across approximately 13,000 square feet. Businesses expected to locate there include a dental clinic, daycare, Mary Brown's Chicken, Pizza Pizza, and Firehouse Subs. For CKNXNewsToday.ca, I'm Adam Bell.
1: West Region OPP launching a week-long traffic safety campaign focused on commercial vehicles. Operation Safe Driver runs from today through July 18th. Officers working with the Ministry of Transportation will increase enforcement and education, targeting dangerous driving behaviors like speeding, improper lane changes, and following too closely. The annual campaign is led nationally by the Commercial Vehicle Safety Alliance and includes both commercial and passenger vehicle drivers. 24 high school students spent last week exploring careers in healthcare through the Discovery Healthcare Camp in Huron County. The week-long program held at Camp Kalani near Goderich gave students a first-hand look at professions ranging from nursing and medicine to dentistry, pharmacy, and health policy. The camp, in partnership with the Gateway Center of Excellence in Rural Health, the Huron Health System, and the Schulich School of Medicine and Dentistry, gives students hands-on experience, including delivering a baby simulation, suturing practice, and casting techniques. A yellow level heat warning is in effect with a multi-day heat event beginning today. For today, sunny, hot, and humid. Clear overnight, low 22. Sunshine tomorrow, high 35 with humidex values near 41. Right now, it's 29. For more, go to cknxnewstoday.ca.
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0: boys from Prairie Oyster. We are CKNX, Real Country Music on this Monday afternoon. It is Mike. Hope you had a great weekend. David Allen Coe, here's The Ride on CKNX.
1: Well, I was thumbing from Montgomery. I had my guitar on my back. When a stranger stopped beside me in an antique Cadillac.

country. You turned on the radio, and them sad old songs coming out of them speakers was solid country gold. Then I noticed a stranger was ghost white pale when he asked me for a light.

He said, "This is where you get off, boy, 'cause I'm going back to Alabama." 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He said, "You don't have to call me Mister. 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

0: It's Prescott Brown. We are CKNX, Real Country Music and Talking Love. David Allen Coe on the ride, and before that, too. It is Mike on the verge of this year's Listowel Fair. It's just a few days away. Thursday, it kicks off in the morning, 10 a.m. The Agricultural Hall will open. You want to view some exhibits? Then the Midway will open that afternoon at 5 p.m., kicking off the 2026 Listowel Fair. The fireworks will be at the end of the opening night ceremonies to start things off all through the weekend, all 4 days of the Listowel Fair. So you can find out all the details and all the different events that are going on over those 4 days on our website under the community events section. But there's so many other things going on too. It is definitely another busy weekend around here. There's a Brockton Rib Fest. There's another Retro Revival Cruise Night going on in Listowel too. And so many other things. Man, oh man, it's a busy month of July. It's all there under Smitty's Furniture's community calendar at cknx.ca.
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5: Environment Canada issuing a yellow level heat warning with a multi-day heat event beginning today and lasting either through Wednesday or Thursday, with tomorrow marking the peak of the heat event with maximum temperatures near 37 degrees Celsius in parts of the region. Poor air quality is also a risk. Mainly sunny and hot today. Clear tonight, low 22. Sunshine on the way tomorrow with a high of 35. Clear tomorrow night, low 22. And partly sunny on Wednesday. Chance of showers and a high of 29.
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0: 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Doc Walker, Reba in there too. Reba joining Dolly. And Does He Love You? And before that, too. Speaking of Dolly, 80 years old and still going really strong. And she announced last week that something's opening on Broadway shortly. Dolly, a true original musical, will open on her 81st birthday in New York City, January the 19th. And previews will open up just before that in December. The musical actually premiered last summer in Nashville. It's gone through some changes, but it tells Dolly's story in her own words and songs. So it's coming up Broadway as she will be approaching her 81st birthday. And she celebrates that. And that musical opens January the 19th.
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0: He's Aaron Lyons. We are CKNX, real country music, and you can't hide. Beautiful Lainey Wilson's 4x4 by you in there, too, just shy of 4 o'clock. It is Mike on this Monday afternoon. Coming up, the top news headlines shortly at 4 o'clock. And a GoFundMe campaign has now been launched for a Wyerton woman suffering serious injuries. She was hit by a vehicle while cycling. 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Other headlines to expand on shortly at 4 o'clock, along with sports for tonight and that very hot, humid long-range forecast. It's going to be a scorcher this week. Heat warning still in place and probably will be for a while. 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
1: 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More than 1,400 crashes involving commercial vehicles were investigated by West Region OPP last year. Police say the 1,411 commercial motor vehicle collisions in 2025 left 23 people dead and another 208 injured. As part of this week's Operation Safe Drive,

0: Waiver campaign. Officers and Ministry of Transportation inspectors will be cracking down on behaviors linked to those crashes, including speeding, unsafe lane changes, and following too closely. Stratford Police launching a dedicated traffic enforcement unit to crack down on dangerous driving. An unmarked cruiser will now patrol Stratford, St. Mary's, and Perth South, targeting speeding, distracted driving, and other traffic violations. A new position allows one officer to focus solely on road safety while other officers respond to emergency calls. The move comes as traffic enforcement ramps up. Police have issued 318 speeding tickets so far this year, up 84% over the first half of last year. A unique summer camp in Huron County is helping local students consider careers in healthcare while tackling future staffing shortages. The Discovery Healthcare Camp welcomed 24 high school students from July 6th to the 11th. Throughout the week, participants met physicians, nurses, pharmacists, dentists, and other healthcare professionals to learn about their careers and the educational pathways to get there. One camper said the hands-on learning was the highlight of the week, with activities including suturing teddy bears, injecting oranges, and touring a hospital. As a campaign to raise money to protect at-risk turtles nears the halfway point, Asalbo Bayfield Conservation has put out a call for more people to get involved. To date, nearly 20 people have given to the Adopt a Turtle fundraiser being held by the Conservation Authority. Money raised will support habitat enhancement and protection work for 8 native freshwater turtle species in the local watershed. The campaign officially hit the halfway point last Wednesday. It will continue until September 3rd, the day of the annual hatchlings release at Morrison Dam Conservation Area near Exeter. The town of St. Mary's West Quarry has reopened following the completion of the West Quarry cleanup project. The town completed work to improve safety, remove invasive species, and restore the former site. Crews cleared hundreds of cubic meters of waste concrete, removed thousands of pounds of steel debris, improved water access, installed scenic fencing, and created new green space. With the reopening, St. Mary's Council also approved canoeing, kayaking, paddleboarding, and fishing at the West Quarry between dawn and dusk from April through November. Swimming is still prohibited. Public Works Director Jed Kelly says a few finishing touches, including permanent fencing, tree planting, and pathways, will be completed over the coming months. For more, go to cknxnewstoday.ca.
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3: Dylan Cease is set to become the first Blue Jay to throw the first pitch for the American League at an All-Star game since 2009 tomorrow. Roy Halladay, the last AL starting pitcher at the Midsummer Classic. Dylan Cease will have some friends there as well. John Schneider is the skipper, while second baseman Ernie Clement will bat ninth. Louis Varland is available out of the bullpen. MLB All-Star game is tomorrow night in Philly. Huron County fastball is also off. The league is approximately halfway through its regular season schedule before the year-end tournament, which will start on September 11th at Ketterson Park in Mitchell. The Sebringville Sting lead the way at 7-1 with a tie. Brussels Bangers just behind them in second, with the Rocksitter Wingham Rippers also up around first place. And Connor McGregor says he will undergo surgery after suffering a knee injury in his first round loss to Max Holloway at UFC 329. The former two-division champ revealed on social media that he plans to have surgery, complete his rehabilitation, and return for the final fight of his current contract. No timetable is available for his return. For CKNX Sports, I'm Adam Bell.
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0: a yellow level heat warning continues. Overnight clear with a low of 22 degrees. Sunshine for tomorrow, humid with a high of 35, but it'll feel like 41. Clear tomorrow night, low of 22. Partly sunny Wednesday, possible showers, high 29. And sunny Thursday with a high of 28. Currently it's 30 degrees.
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He is George Fox. We are CKNX Real Country Music. My name is Mike. Good afternoon. Happy Monday in those tight-fitting jeans. It's too hot for that. Conway 20 on CKNX. She tried.

0: Poverty Plainsman, we are CKNX, Real Country Music, and the same things. Conway Twitty and George Fox in there, too. It is Mike. Heat warning continues. Hot and humid for really the rest of this week. Details coming up shortly. And CKNXNewsToday.ca. Big time anniversary in a few days. This weekend coming up in Hanover with the Legion, the Royal Canadian Legion 100th anniversary. In Hanover, Branch 130, celebrating with you on Sunday from 1 until 4 in the Legion parking lot. So hopefully we can get some great weather, maybe dial it down with the heat and humidity a little bit if we can. And it's something for everybody in the family. Free admission. There's going to be live music and free hamburgers, hot dogs, refreshments. You got it all there. Face painting for the kids. And really, they won't turn away face painting for the adults either. And bring a lawn chair. Enjoy it. And it looks like if there is bad weather, it's not going to stop them. They'll move inside the Royal Canadian Legion in Hanover. 100 years celebrating with you on Sunday and more under the events section, cknx.ca.
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8: A yellow level heat warning continues. Overnight clear with a low of 22 degrees. Sunshine for tomorrow. Humid with a high of 35, but it'll feel like 41. Clear tomorrow night, low of 22. Partly sunny Wednesday, possible showers, high 29. And sunny Thursday with a high of 28.
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Hey, it's Joe Dempsey. We are CKNX Real Country Music. It is Mike. Monday is the only day of the week that has this. We'll let you know coming up in 6 minutes. Diamond Rio, this is one more day through your Monday afternoon on CKNX.

0: We are CKNX, Real Country Music. Please don't go. He's Wyatt Flores, Diamond Rio, Joe Diffie in before that, too.
1: And now, four random facts.
0: Did you know Monday is the only day of the week that has a one-word anagram, where you jumble around the letters of one word to form another word or phrase? And that anagram is dynamo. That's not how we would describe a lot of Mondays. Dynamo. Did you know, according to a producer, Alan Young, the actor who was chosen to play Wilbur Post on Mr. Ed, they picked Alan Young because, quote, he just seemed like the sort of guy that a horse would talk to. I don't know how you would come across that and pick up on that on auditions, but Alan Young got that role. Those inflatable dancing tubes you might see in front of car dealerships and, you know, grand openings of different things, those wacky inflatable tube guys, they've been around only since 1996. It seems like they've been around a lot longer than that, but only 30 years. They were originally invented as part of the opening ceremonies for the 1996 Summer Olympics in Atlanta. So they've only been around 30 years. And also, did you know, you produce, if you're the average person, between 1 and 2 liters of nasal mucus every single day. And the best part is, you wind up swallowing most of that. In any case, I hope you enjoy your supper later on.
1: 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Here are the facts.
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Patricia Conroy, we are CKNX Real Country Music. It is Mike in a busy second half of 2026 for Garth. We'll talk more about this in 6 minutes. She's

0: She is Marge, Tina McBride. We are CKNX, Real Country Music and Happy Girl. Garth and She's Every Woman. And before that, too, as he's getting ready for a busy rest of 2026 and quite possibly into the new year as well, as he has announced the Blame It All in My Roots Arena Tour. And it's only one city so far. He's only kicked off Indianapolis. That's where the tour will start. Indianapolis on the 21st of August, so just over a month from now, and many, many more cities to come over the next days and weeks.
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1: With an update from CKNX News Today.ca, I'm Janice McKay. Here on Perth Public Health, warning of a multi-day heat event that will settle over Midwestern Ontario. The heat event gets underway today and will likely last into Wednesday or even Thursday, with temperatures of 30 to 37 degrees Celsius and humidex values making it feel as warm as 45. Tuesday looks to be the peak of the heat. Overnight, there will be little relief as lows are expected to be between 20 and 24 degrees at night during the heat wave. Extreme heat can be difficult for everyone, but especially dangerous for the elderly, small children, people with chronic conditions, those who work outside, the homeless, and those of lower income status that cannot necessarily afford air conditioning. People are encouraged to forego outdoor activity if possible, drink plenty of liquids, and wear light, loose clothing. West Region OPP reminding drivers that everyone has a role to play in keeping roads safe around large trucks. Acting Inspector Gene Learman says every driver has the responsibility to safely share the road, especially with commercial vehicles. Police are stepping up enforcement during a week-long Operation Safe Driver campaign, which runs through July 18th and focuses on reducing risky driving by both commercial truck drivers and motorists. The first residential phase of Listowel Gardens is complete, with 89 apartments now built at Mitchell Road South. Construction's also underway on a 13,000-square-foot commercial building.

0: expected to include a daycare, a dental clinic, a pizza place, Mary Brown's Chicken, and Firehouse Subs. Future phase will add another 89 apartments to the project. The Kincardine Community Healthcare Foundation is bringing back a popular fundraiser at the end of the month. The Giving Cruise Night will return July 31st, held in partnership with Kincardine Cruise Night. This year is being kicked off with a major donation from two Kincardine families, Wayne and Janet Palmateer and Dottie McClellan, each contributing $25,000, creating a combined $50,000 match for the community to unlock. The community is being encouraged to give what they can on July 31st. People can donate online all day at the Community Healthcare Foundation website, in person from 5:30 to 8:30 p.m. at the Giving Cruise Day tent in front of Hurontel. And the money raised will go toward the ongoing $18 million campaign for the community portion of the expansion at the hospital and a new MRI suite. The CKNX News Today question of the day, powered by Wacherton Toyota, asks, would you use public transit if it were more readily available? So far, the results are split fairly evenly between maybe, no, and yes. To answer it, for more news, go to cknxnewstoday.ca.
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4: Toronto Blue Jays infielder Ernie Clement will bat ninth for the American League in tomorrow's MLB All-Star Game in Philadelphia. Blue Jays manager John Schneider also announced right-hander Dylan Cease will start on the mound for the AL, becoming Toronto's first All-Star Game starting pitcher since Roy Halladay in 2009. Major League Baseball is introducing a new swing-based format for tonight's home run derby. The eight competitors will receive 20 swings in the opening round and 15 in each of the next two rounds, replacing the timed format used since 2015. No Jays in the derby this year, which is highlighted by Philly sluggers Bryce Harper and Kyle Schwarber. Midwestern Ontario Senior Baseball is off tonight at the midway point of the league's regular season schedule. The Woodstock Nationals lead the way at 8-2. Mitchell Brewers are the hot team in the league, winning six straight. Kincardine, Listowel, and the Mitchell Astros are not far behind. And FIFA says it will consider expanding the Men's World Cup to 64 teams. The proposal will be discussed by FIFA's committees, arguing more countries should have the opportunity to qualify. This year's World Cup was the first to feature 48 teams after expanding from 32. For CKNX Sports, I'm Adam Bell.
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0: A yellow level heat warning continues. Overnight clear with a low of 22 degrees. Sunshine for tomorrow, humid with a high of 35, but it'll feel like 41. Clear tomorrow night, low of 22. Partly sunny Wednesday, possible showers, high 29. And sunny Thursday with a high of 28. Currently it's 30 degrees.
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4: 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On the Chicago Board of Trade, corn futures September up 1 at 440, December up 2 at 463. Soybean futures August up 4 at 1196, September up 3 at 1184. Wheat futures September down 5 at 635, December down 3 at 650. From Snowbill and Farms, 2026 crop corn up 2 at 598, 2027 crop corn up 1 at 590, 2026 crop soybeans up 4 at 1585, 2027 crop soybeans up 5 at 1517, 2026 soft white winter wheat down 5 at 775, 2027 soft white winter wheat down 2 at 813, 2026 soft red winter wheat down 5 at 765, 2027 soft red winter wheat down 2 at 803.
7: This is the Beef Farmers of Ontario Market Information Report for Monday, July 13th. The Ontario Rail Grade Market is trading at $5.75 per hundredweight delivered, with delivery for the week of July 27th. At Ontario Stockyards, there were too few veal to quota market. For the week ending July 4th, there were 47,918 cattle processed federally in Canada. 8,151 of those were processed in Ontario, which is down 1,977 head from the previous week. The Canadian carcass weight for steers is reported at 923 pounds, down 18 pounds from the previous week and up 27 pounds compared to last year. While the carcass weight for heifers is reported at 871 pounds, up 14 pounds from the previous week and up 23 pounds compared to the previous year. In Ontario, the carcass weight for steers is reported at 990 pounds, down 12 pounds from the previous week, while the carcass weight for heifers is sitting at 901 pounds, up 6 pounds from the week before. The U.S. cash cattle trade last week saw most of the trade take place on Thursday and Friday. Dress sales in Iowa and Nebraska were from $3.90 to $3.93 per hundredweight, $10 per hundredweight lower than the previous week. Live sales in all major feeding states were at $2.48 per hundredweight, $7 to $8 lower. Last week's cattle processed was estimated at 529,000 head, 43,000 head smaller than last year. U.S. beef imports for the month of May were down 4% compared to last year. Lower imports were primarily driven by reduced shipments from Brazil. In May, the top supplier of beef to the U.S. was Australia. Beef imports from Australia, Mexico, Uruguay, and Argentina are all running above last year. Year-to-date, U.S. beef imports are up 10% compared to last year. Final quotes on the Chicago Mercantile Exchange on Monday, July 13th. Live cattle futures for August settled at $234.72, down 47. October settled at $230.62, up 7. December settled at $230.40, up 12. February settled at $231.30, up 10. April settled at $231.77, up 5. And the June contract settled at $225.25, down 17. Feeder cattle futures for August settled at $354.35, down 25. The September contract settled at $350.82, down 20. The September Canadian dollar closed today at 70.83, down 3 basis points from Friday's close. This is Dallas Roger with the Beef Farmers of Ontario Market Information Report, signing off from CanFax.
4: 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That's up 26 cents. 100% fulminant price, $237.46. That's also up 26 cents. That is the Blackburn Agavidia Farm Market Report.
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0: It's Sean Hogan. We are CKNX, Real Country Music, and slow turning. You don't want to move too fast in this heat and humidity. Terry Clark and Better Things to Do. And before that also, it is Mike. Heat warning will continue for probably the lion's share of the rest of this week. Hot and humid stuff. Welcome to summer, Southern Ontario. Details of that forecast coming up. We'll give you some specifics in a couple of minutes. And if you're not a fan of rising and shining very early in the morning, you're just like comedian Louis C.K. in that regard from his Netflix special that's out now called Ridiculous.
1: I was on an airplane recently and I fell asleep on the plane. I don't like falling asleep on a plane because I don't like waking up on a plane. You know, I don't like waking up. I hate it. I hate waking up. It's the worst feeling known. I have to do it today. You can't skip a day. It's so unfair that every day starts with just... But waking up on a plane is much worse because it's such a shock because you were just in a dream. You were in a subconscious state. And now you're in public. You go from the deep part of yourself unknown to you to there's a guy right here. And you're like... I can't be held responsible for what I dream. I'm not a good guy in my dreams. I'm not. How many dreams have you had where you wake up and you're like, I think I handled that pretty well in there?
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4: A yellow level heat warning continues. Overnight clear with a low of 22 degrees. Sunshine for tomorrow, humid with a high of 35, but it'll feel like 41. Clear tomorrow night, low of 22. Partly sunny Wednesday, possible showers, high 29. And sunny Thursday with a high of 28.
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Brett Paisley, Dolly Parton. We are CKNX Real Country Music. It is Mike coming up, a gentleman who has announced his first album of original music in 18 years. It's coming up. He's after Derek Rattan. Got that song.

0: There's Randy Travis. We are CKNX, Real Country Music, and he walked on water getting ready for some new stuff from Randy. He announced he is gearing up to release his first album of original recordings in 18 years. Lost songs that were remixed or remastered by a longtime producer of his. The first single, called Fish On, is available for you now. And the album's title and when it's actually going to be released, that's not been shared yet, but that's all part of the build-up to get you excited for the release. 40 collectible fishing bobbers were hidden around the city of Nashville. It includes a QR code on it that will let fans hear that song first before anybody. So watch for more details as the summer goes on with Randy Travis' first album in 18 years coming up.
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It is Mike Blue Jays on or off for a number of days. Major League Baseball All-Star Break. The game itself going down tomorrow. Jays next on the diamond coming up on Thursday back at home against Chicago. We'll have it for you.

0: He is Charles Wesley Godwin. We are CKNX Real Country Music. 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It is Mike. Hope you have a great rest of your Monday afternoon. Hope you're keeping as cool as best you can and trying to keep cool the rest of the week. Long range forecast is coming up shortly. 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
1: 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More than 1,400 crashes involving commercial vehicles were investigated by West Region OPP last year. Police say the 1,411 commercial motor vehicle collisions in 2025 left 23 people dead and another 208 injured. As part of this week's Operation Safe Driver campaign, officers and Ministry of Transportation inspectors will be cracking down on behaviors linked to those crashes, including speeding, unsafe lane changes, and following too closely. Stratford Police launching a dedicated traffic enforcement unit to crack down on dangerous driving. An unmarked cruiser will now patrol Stratford, St. Mary's, and Perth South, targeting speeding, distracted driving, and other traffic violations. A new position allows one officer to focus solely on road safety while other officers respond to emergency calls. The move comes as traffic enforcement ramps up. Police have issued 318 speeding tickets so far this year, up 84% over the first half of last year. A unique summer camp in Huron County is helping local students consider careers in healthcare while tackling future staffing shortages. The Discovery Healthcare Camp welcomed 24 high school students from July 6th to the 11th. Throughout the week, participants met physicians, nurses, pharmacists, dentists, and other healthcare professionals to learn about their careers and the educational pathways to get there. One camper said the hands-on learning was the highlight of the week, with activities including suturing teddy bears, injecting oranges, and touring a hospital. As a campaign to raise money to protect at-risk turtles nears the halfway point, Asalbo Bayfield Conservation has put out a call for more people to get involved. To date, nearly 20 people have given to the Adopt a Turtle fundraiser being held by the Conservation Authority. Money raised will support habitat enhancement and protection work for 8 native freshwater turtle species in the local watershed. The campaign officially hit the halfway point last Wednesday. It will continue until September 3rd, the day of the annual Hatchlings

0: release at Morrison Dam Conservation Area near Exeter. The town of St. Mary's West Quarry has reopened following the completion of the West Quarry cleanup project. The town completed work to improve safety, remove invasive species, and restore the former site. Crews cleared hundreds of cubic meters of waste concrete, removed thousands of pounds of steel debris, improved water access, installed scenic fencing, and created new green space. With the reopening, St. Mary's Council also approved canoeing, kayaking, paddleboarding, and fishing at the West Quarry between dawn and dusk from April through November. Swimming is still prohibited. Public Works Director Jed Kelly says a few finishing touches, including permanent fencing, tree planting, and pathways, will be completed over the coming months. For more, go to cknxnewstoday.ca.
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3: Dylan Cease is set to become the first Blue Jay to start for the AL at an All-Star game since 2009 tomorrow night. Roy Halladay, the last American League starting pitcher at the Midsummer Classic. Cease will have some friends there as well. John Schneider is the skipper, while second baseman Ernie Clement will bat ninth. Louis Varland is available out of the bullpen, and will be All-Star game is tomorrow night in Philly. A new format will debut at tonight's Home Run Derby. Instead of a timed competition, the eight sluggers will be limited by the number of swings they take, with 20 in the opening round and 15 in each of the semifinals and final. Phillies' Kyle Schwarber enters the event as the Major League home run leader with 32, while hometown teammate Bryce Harper, Tampa's junior Caminero, and Yankee slugger Ben Rice are also among the favorites. Huron County Fastball is off tonight. The league is approximately halfway through its regular season schedule before the year-end tournament, which will start on September 11th at Ketterson Park in Mitchell. The Sebringville Sting lead the way at 7-1 with a tie. Brussels Bangers just behind them in second, with the Roxeter Wingham Rippers also up around first place. And Conor McGregor says he will undergo surgery after suffering a knee injury in his first-round loss to Max Holloway at UFC 329. The former two-division champ revealed on social media that he plans to have surgery, complete his rehabilitation, and return for the final fight of his current contract. For CKNX Sports, I'm Adam Bell.
0: A yellow level heat warning continues. Overnight clear with a low of 22 degrees. Sunshine for tomorrow, humid with a high of 35, but it'll feel like 41. Clear tomorrow night, low of 22. Partly sunny Wednesday, possible showers, high 29. And sunny Thursday with a high of 28. Currently it's 30 degrees.
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2: A yellow level heat warning continues. Overnight clear with a low of 22 degrees. Sunshine for tomorrow, humid with a high of 35, but it'll feel like 41. Clear tomorrow night, low of 22. Partly sunny Wednesday, possible showers, high 29. And sunny Thursday with a high of 28.
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3: A yellow level heat warning continues. Overnight clear with a low of 22 degrees. Sunshine for tomorrow, humid with a high of 35, but it'll feel like 41. Clear tomorrow night, low of 22. Partly sunny Wednesday, possible showers, high 29. And sunny Thursday with a high of 28.
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